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1: Good morning. All your books are on the second floor. Nobody there.
0: The Mr. Yan may be coming here. Give me information. Let him go upstairs.
1: Okay, no problem.

停车停车停车停车停车停车停车停车停车停车停车停车停车停车停车停车停车停车停车停车停车停车停车停车停车停车停车停车停车停车停车停车停车停车停车停车停车停车停车停车停车停车停车停车停车停车停车停车停车停车停车停车停车停车停车停车停车停车停车停车停车停车停车停车停车停车停车停车停车停车停车停车停车停车停车停车停车停车停车停车停车停车停车停车停车停车停车停车停车停车停车停车停车停车停车停车停车停车停车停车停车停车停车停车停车停车停车停车停车停车停车停车停车停车停车停车停车停车停车停车停车停车停车停车停车停车停车停车停车停车停车停车停车停车停车停车停车停车停车停车停车停车停车停车停车停车停车停车停车停车停车停车停车停车停车停车停车停车停车停车停车停车停车停车停车停车停车停车停车停车停车停车停车停车停车停车停车停车停车停车停车停车停车停车停车停车停车停车停车

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1: Good evening.
2: Thank you. Nice to meet you.
1: Nice to meet you too. Professor Yang is waiting for you upstairs. Please come in.
2: Thank you.
1: Come in.
2: No, thanks. I'm waiting here.
1: Okay.

0: they think, oh, this is not real caterpillar. And they go, okay, bye-bye. But what happens is that they will leave the bite mark, like when you bite it, like you can see the bite marks, right? And then from these bite marks, you can tell when you come back and then pick it up and you can tell, oh, this must be a bird.
1: 青虫，森林里非常常见的昆虫，人们很少去关注它们生活的怎么样，它们被谁捕食，它们的数量在减少吗？而这些昆虫正是来自日本的昆虫专家中村章宏的研究目标。
0: You can see a lot of big and fancy insects like butterflies. We know a lot about them. We know the species of these groups, and also the big ones like this large moth, moon moth.We know the species of those large and fancy species, but then this is not where most of the biodiversity comes from. Majority of biodiversity comes from those little or boring looking insects. You will see a lot of them everywhere. We just don't pay attention to them.
1: 形态各异的昆虫在中村章宏的眼里都长着可爱的模样。中国云南西双版纳热带雨林丰富的昆虫资源吸引他离开故乡来到中国，并在这里一待就是八年。研究昆虫首先要采集到足够的标本，不同于植物，动物的行动能力让采集变得困难。
0: Have you done it before when you're small? You dig a hole, big hole, and then your friend come alongAnd they just drop into this hole. And they're like, ha, ha, ha, ha, ha. We are doing the same thing for insects.
1: 地面活动的爬行昆虫，这个装有乙醇的小罐子能够捕捉到。面对行动迅速的飞行昆虫以及夜间活动的昆虫，需要有针对性更强的工具。中村章宏无法从别处获取现成的捕捉工具，他需要自己根据动物习性来设计。
0: They see yellow, something yellow, they just... Basically, we are setting up the tent. And this one's for the top part. There are lots of flies and wasps. They hit the object and then they go, oh, what's going on? And then they go up, up, up, up. And then can you see a little hole inside? And the thing is,There are some insects that actually drop as they hit the screen. Yeah, instead of going up. Yeah, beetles tend to go down when they hit the object.
1: 中村章宏会更多的采集树冠上的昆虫，因为他的研究方向是林冠生态学，一项专门研究树冠上昆虫多样性的学科。西双版纳是云南唯一一片拥有热带雨林的区域，这里的树最高能够长到70多米，约有24层楼高。在上面生活的昆虫是昆虫界一片神秘的区域。中村章宏一直想要突破这里，为此他特地学习攀爬技术。但面对如此高大的树木，能否成功，他也没有把握。

0: You see that one there?
1: Yeah. It's so high. How many meters is it?
0: I don't know how high, maybe. Meters. Can you put those two roads together? Someone used it for real fishing. It's got a hook. I don't know who used it. Oh my gosh.Someone thought, fishing rod, okay, I use it for fishing.

0: Okay. I got a fish.
1: Fishing.
0: Yellow fish. This is my shot. Did you see? Only this one. You're like, oh yeah, yeah, yeah, yeah. Whoa. 知道了。 I think I got it. Yeah, I got it. Yeah, I got it. Definitely got it. Spot on.

0: Now we picked up insects from this sample, right? Then what we do is we need to name them and then record them on your database, yeah, on your computer. This is just a data set from one study that I'm working on. This is not all of the insects. And let's see how many we collected from this one study. We have collected 28,745 beetles from this study. We spent about a month to collect them, but it took us 7 to 8 years to complete the data. We need people like us to document the distribution and diversity of insects, but it takes time. Can you see it?
1: Yeah.
0: You will see a lot of different species of ants. Like you see a lot of small ants. You see one of those there?
1: Yeah.
0: Yeah. In the rainforest, there are literally hundreds of species of ants. Ants are responsible for removing like more than 50% of the organic materials. They're not only important for as a predators, also they are important as a cleaners of the rainforest.
2: 中村张红的实验室也是孩子们的乐园。研究所里的孩子们都期待他又找到什么奇怪的昆虫，而他也喜欢教小朋友们如何观察昆虫，而不是害怕昆虫。Right,
0: they only eat the leaves, so they're very cute. When you understand them, when you understand their biology and their importance in ecosystem services, you will start understanding them and you will start liking them.
2: From the first time, the land moved from the desert to the prosperity, the plants were able to grow. This also brought new animal groups, gradually forming today's biodiversity. 多样性也是云南的代名词。干热河谷、高山流石滩、热带雨林中的生命只是这个动植物王国中的一小部分。作为全球34个物种最丰富的热点地区之一，云南用和谐共生的多样生命诠释着自然之道。天地之间。